0: I'll come back to the most famous.
1: Okay.
0: We also would see Rear Ecstasy.
1: Yeah.
0: People cut out that to go to Beer Ecstasy.
1: Yeah.
0: A nice one. Eat a Rat. Attack Your Ex. That's not great.
1: No.
0: Race Tark. Wreck Car. Pretty good. Eat Cat Arse, which I thought was good.
1: I didn't think you could say that.
0: No, there's another one that I can't say. Okay. There's a few very creative ones that I cannot say on here. Eat your earwax. That you can say that one's not.
1: You're gonna need a few stickers for
0: you
1: that.
0: You will
1: one.
0: Need a. But the most famous, of course, became axe your cat.
1: Axe your cat. Yes. Boy, was I not happy with that because I'm a cat lover. But anyway,
0: that's good.
1: There's more to come from that.
0: You can't exactly do that with the Ear Ecstasy shirt. You can, but it's not going to be as easy with bumper sticker. But luckily, you're going to get a bumper sticker to go along with it.
1: Yeah, just wear the shirt and cut up the bumper sticker.
0: Right.
1: Okay, do that.
0: 502-814-6565 or lpm.org. I want to thank some folks who have done just that.
1: Yay.
0: Not cut it up, but they have called and become members. Ken Kramer Elliott is streaming WFBK online right now and increased their sustaining support. And Kim said, WFBK has been a huge part of my daily life for over 20 years. 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
1: That's awesome.
0: That's nice.
1: Thank you.
0: Thanks to Tim Anderson for your monthly support. 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

0: That's the Bears with Trust on 91.9 WFBK. I always thought that sounded like Peter Gabriel. Mm-hmm. It's actually Adrian Belew, a band out of Cincinnati, Ohio. And Sarah McLachlan before that with Into the Fire, starting off the set. John Timmons with Kyle Meredith here this evening. 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
1: That's great, because when you turn the radio on, you're listening to WFPK, and whether you even think about it, like, it's important in your life, you know. I don't know why I would, I don't turn on a radio and go, man, this radio station is really important in my life. This is not hey, but you just, it's in your back of your mind. You turn it on because you know you're going to hear something that you like.
0: Yeah.
1: Whether it's something you haven't heard in a while or a favorite, or you're going to be turned on to something new, and you really make time. It's like, oh, it's Saturday night. It's 7 o'clock. Mm-hmm. I'm turning on Ear Ecstasy.
0: Yeah.
1: 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Big thanks to Kate Wigley for your additional gift. 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And get this. 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
0: right?
1: Which is almost here. 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
0: 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Got some Joe Jackson and XTC on the way right now. It's Iggy Pop. He says he's bored on FBK.

0: Joe Jackson, I'm the Man on 91.9 WFPK. We heard from XTC from their White Music album with Statue of Liberty, and Barry Andrews, keyboard player from the band on the first two records, celebrating his 70th birthday today, and Iggy Pop starting off the set with I'm Bored.
1: Iggy Pop!
0: Iggy Pop is bored. Iggy Pop, yes.
1: Saying I can't hear without hearing Philip Seymour Hoffman in my head from Almost Famous.
0: Lester Bangs.
1: That's say great. That, yeah.
0: You're listening to Ear Ecstasy here on FBK. I'm John Simmons with Kyle Meredith. It's our fall membership drive once again. Thank you very, very much for your support of listening every week. I'm here, you're there. And now I'm asking for your support.
1: Digging into the classics.
0: Keep me on the air.
1: Now, John, let's see. Your coming of age music would have actually been earlier, I'm guessing, than the Ear Ecstasy stuff.
0: Yeah. The Ear Ecstasy stuff I'm playing is stuff that a lot of the stuff is stuff that we sold while Ear Ecstasy was around. But, you know, stuff like Joe Jackson came way before, but I was working in other record stores at that point.
1: So. Yeah. So why do you think it made such an impression on you over the years? Because I've heard you talk about, like you didn't automatically like the band XTC, right? And you didn't, if I remember right, you didn't automatically like the Ramones.
0: Exactly. I reviewed the first Ramones album, and I wish I could have that back. It's like, don't ever send me a record like this again. I was listening to Peter Frampton or something at the time, who I still love. But, you know, the Ramones just didn't click. They were so, I mean, they're so out there at the time. And I found that a lot of my favorite bands are bands that I either dismissed or just kind of glossed over.
1: Yeah.
0: When they first came out, I dismissed the band Jellyfish just because of an album cover.
1: Mm. Well, that's... There is some crimes out there.
0: Yeah.
1: Yeah.
0: Well, that was my fault. And I didn't get into the band until they were done, you know, so my bad. So
1: the pedigree of that band, like, because what it was, one of the guys went to the Wallflowers after that. And I forget the other one, but.
0: Yeah, a couple of the guys went with Beck for
1: right.
0: a while.
1: That's what I was thinking. Yeah.
0: Jason Faulkner and Roger Manning Jr.
1: Yeah.
0: Both went that way.
1: Yeah, and, yeah.
0: But anyway,
1: yeah, but it makes sense because, you know, but there are other bands, like when I think of the DBs,
0: yeah,
1: or
0: REM, you know, REM or Gin Blossoms. First time I heard them, I was just like, you know, life-changing.
1: Right.
0: And still to this day, I still feel that way about them. But the first time I heard XTC, I just dismissed them. I just missed Squeeze, as a matter of fact, the first time. They're just too quirky or too English. I don't know, whatever.
1: But it comes around.
0: Yeah. But, you know, don't trust the guy who didn't like bumper stickers. So don't trust my musical judgment. But I'm playing things that, you know, I definitely enjoy. And a lot of these things were, a lot of these artists were folks that we were selling during the heyday of Ear Ecstasy,
1: yeah.
0: 80s and 90s.
1: That's such a great wide scope of sounds. I mean, it's all in, as you say, college rock and alternative, but... Yeah. But, you know, somebody that you can go from the new wave to the goth to the, you know, 90s alt, like you played some Blur earlier and stuff like that. Like, it's great to hear.
0: It's all good stuff.
1: Yeah. And it's why you love hearing it, too. It's why you tune in every single week. And now it matters that you donate and support the show like this. $15 a month or any amount, 502-814-6565, lpm.org. Just like Derry Pickin, who said, the CD player in my car pooped out years ago, and I haven't been in a rush to fix it because of WFPK's great tunes. I love WFPK for introducing me to so many bands I love. Thank you so much, Derry.
0: I pooped out years ago, too.
1: but he's still here.
0: I'm still here.
1: Still here.
0: I'm retired.
1: Erica Gleason also is a sustaining member who said, I love WFPK. You never know what song you'll hear and fall in love with. That's you don't know what song you're going to hear next. That's my favorite thing about the station.
0: Yeah.
1: You know, whenever I'm listening to any of you all, it's like I don't know what you're going to play next. And I love it.
0: But you always chime in and say, well, I would have played.
1: So. Well, then I do on my own show.
0: Yeah, okay.
1: 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Brianna is on the phones back there.
0: Yeah.
1: She's lonely and she wants to talk to you.
0: Okay. That being said, I've got a tune here from the Cranberries. This is Dreams on 91.9 FBK.
2: Well, maybe you know this one. 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Dreams.

0: Not heard that in ages. Virgin Wool with Nevermind Her Hips on 91.9 WFPK. I think that was a Kyle request. Before that, we heard from the Cranberries live version of Dreams recorded at Woodstock 94. John Timmons with Kyle Meredith here this evening. You're listening to Ear Ecstasy here on FPK. It's the fall membership drive. We're coming to you to ask for your support. We appreciate you listening as much as you do, and think about how much you actually do listen to WFPK throughout your day, not just on Saturday evenings at 7, but all the time. I listen to Mel in the morning, and I'll catch Kimmett, and then it's Laura Shine, and then some Kyle guy comes on.
1: Some random guy. Back on the air at nighttime. I mean, there's so many reasons why you keep tuning in, you know, throughout the day. You know, you're mentioning all the hosts there, but even more specific, I mean, the amount of you that we hear was like, oh, Mel, AM radio.
0: Yeah.
1: Into Yachty by Nature, and then the 90s at 9. There are so many fans of her show, of that hour on the 90s at 9. Of course, Mel's Diner at the end of the week, and Kimmett's got her top 10 of 10. I love seeing, because I'm always surprised. Like, none of those answers ever make sense to me.
0: Right.
1: None of those 10 in whatever order they end up landing in, because it's all listener voted.
0: Right, know? Exactly.
1: And I'm like, what is that? Who did this? You did this. Which is what makes that so much fun, you know? All the reasons why you tune in every single week. You know why it's important, and that's why you support WFPK, not just because of your own listening habits, but, you know, what we do out in the community with the shows and the organizations. I mean, it's, you know, FPK's been a part of the Louisville community now for over 30 years.
0: Yeah,
1: you
0: it's
1: know,
0: amazing.
1: It's for a reason. 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Big thanks to David Miller, who renewed his support of WFPK. 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
0: Whoa.
1: Check that out. So don't forget his Ear Ecstasy bumper sticker, John. that's in my notes right here. He's expecting that one.
0: I might have to throw two in there, David. Yeah. So we'll see.
1: One for you, and then somewhere on the Vegas Strip, just
0: slap it up or cut it up.
1: Right. You can get one of those bumper stickers with the Ear Ecstasy T-shirt at $15 a month when you make that donation at lpm.org.
0: 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Up next, I've got a tune from Cracker. David Lowery celebrating a birthday this week. Turned, let me do the math here. He was born Thursday, 1960. That would be 66 years old. That's a young kid. David's also going to be playing with his band Cracker at Bourbon and Beyond coming up Saturday, September 26th.
1: Always love them.
0: One of the bands I would really love to see. I have seen Cracker before. I'd seen Camper Van Beethoven before, and David did a solo show at Ear Ecstasy back in the day.
1: Nice.
0: And since it's his birthday week, it's happy birthday to me. It's Cracker on FPK.

0: David Bowie, Little Wonder on 91.9 WFPK. Before that, we heard from Camper Van Beethoven, Take the Skinheads Bowling. We also heard Veruca Salt with David Bowie. Sorry about that.
1: But not with David Bowie.
0: Not with David Bowie, but with David
1: Bowie. With David Bowie.
0: Before David Bowie. And starting off the set, Cracker with Happy Birthday to Me, David Lowery from Cracker, celebrating a birthday this week. I'm John Timmons with Kyle Meredith. Again, it's our fall membership drive here at FPK. 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
1: Yes, we do.
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1: That's the ticket.
0: And keep us on the air.
1: And you pick up that Ear Ecstasy t-shirt. You can see that at lpm.org. It's the classic logo. It says on 91.9 WFPK under it. You're going to be part of the Cool Kids Club wearing that Ear Ecstasy t-shirt everywhere. You might even get an Ear Ecstasy classic bumper sticker to go along with it.
0: Oh, you will.
1: That's $15 a month. $20 a month, you can get both the Ear Ecstasy and the Relics t-shirt. That's a pretty good deal. In fact, we also have the Sustainer hat. That's new this time around. That's $15 a month or more. You can see that one. It's a nice blue cap with the yellow Sustainer in our tower, our classic FPK design on that one. Want to thank, Walter Knave, who said, I love listening to WFPK and all their great DJs and their great special program hours on the weekend. I love and go to a lot of the great bands they sponsor and bring to town, including almost every Waterfront Wednesday. Thanks, WFPK.
0: That's great. Thank
1: almost.
0: You. 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
1: All right. 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

0: Scorchin'. That's Jason and the Scorchers with Route 66 here on 91.9 FBK. Guadalcanal Diary before that with Watusi Rodeo, a band that used to play Toolgans quite a bit. Jason and the Scorchers used to play Louisville quite a bit.
1: He does children's music now. I'm learning that as we're in real time. He performs as Farmer Jason playing children. I was saying, I always loved the Scorchers, but I don't actually see their name on anything anymore. And they've, you know, one of the members had died and another one had some medical complications, but I guess they every now and then they get together. But it looks like for the most part, Ringenberg, he does children's music. So
0: that's amazing.
1: Yeah.
0: Where else are you going to get information like that except right here on WFPK, especially during the Ear Ecstasy segment? And we're glad you're tuned in tonight. We've got another hour left in the show and another hour for you to show your support of what we do here at FBK. 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That's and right. A bumper sticker.
1: And a bumper sticker.
0: And a Laurel and Hardy handshake.
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0: You just made that up.
1: That's right here. 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There's more. We want to send you and a friend to Bourbon and Beyond. 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There's actually quite a few Ear Ecstasy bands on the lineup this year.
0: Yeah, I was really pleased to see that. You know,
1: like I know we played Cracker tonight. No, those are on there, of course.
0: Squeeze.
1: Yeah,
0: Squeeze. Love to see them.
1: Yeah,
0: Foo Fighters, you know, those guys.
1: Yeah, Nirvana adjacent.
0: Yeah.
1: Yeah. Do you count Foo Fighters in the Ear Ecstasy thing? Do you play Foos on this show?
0: Yeah, occasionally.
1: Yeah, okay.
0: Yeah.
1: Is that only just because they played the store?
0: Yeah.
1: I play on a technicality.
0: Play the early stuff. Yeah. Yeah. They were there. Of course, it was the year 2000 they played the store, but still.
1: It still works.
0: It works.
1: You throw in some big me. I get it.
0: There's no rules. So
1: it's true. That's true. 502-814-6565, WFPK.org. 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
0: Yeah.
1: And then, of course, the $15 a month for the Ear Ecstasy. $20, you get the Ear Ecstasy and the Relics shirts and all those. 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
0: That is correct.
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1: Besides,
0: I have no idea what that means.
2: I don't know that she knows what it means.
0: Well,
2: it was fun. It was so fun. That was a B-side to the 2.0, the version 2.0 mm-hmm. album.
0: Yeah.
2: And it's so catchy. But I guess there were just so many great songs. I mean, that record, version 2.0, had like seven singles or something like that. It was incredible. So maybe it was just too much. We were talking like it might have sounded too much like Elastica.
0: That's true.
2: At the time.
0: That's true.
2: But Lost Art of the B-Side, man.
0: Yep. Before that, we played one of the greatest power pop songs ever by The Records with Starry Eyes. You're listening to Your Ecstasy here on FBK. John Timmons with Kyle Meredith. And it's the, I was going to say the final day. It's not the final day of the fall.
2: It usually is. Now it's the third day.
0: Yeah, it's just,
2: it's a little weird.
0: It is weird.
2: Yeah.
0: But that's what we like. Keeping Louisville weird.
2: It's like you've said that before.
0: With the drive, yeah. I heard it somewhere before. It is the fall drive, and we're looking for your support. You listen to Air Ecstasy. You listen to Relics. 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
2: mm-hmm.
0: maybe.
2: Mm-hmm.
0: Mm-hmm. Part of your day. Anyway.
2: What was
0: you said earlier today? It's not like you turn the radio on and go...
2: No, it's not. It's true. It's not like you get in your car, you turn the radio, you're like, oh my God, this station is so important to me. It means so much to the city of Louisville. Like, we say these things during the pledge drive,
0: right?
2: Just to tell you why you listen. You know, it's like that's in the back of your mind, but not really.
0: Yeah.
2: You know, it's because it's what, like I was saying, it's like you turn it on because you trust FBK. And you don't think to yourself, I trust FBK.
0: Right.
2: But that's there. It's like you know that this is the music that you want to hear.
0: Yes.
2: You know, whatever version of that is. Because sometimes, you know, that's listening to Roots and Boots and Bluegrass Evolution and the Blues Party on Sunday night. There are so many of you that turn the station on Sunday afternoon and just let it roll right up until midnight.
0: Yeah.
2: Like, there's such a huge listenership because, you know, that's exactly what you want. And we've got something for everybody at this station.
0: Yes, we do.
2: And so when you turn it on, you know you're going to hear something. And every now and then you'll hear, like, I don't know if I dig this. But there's but what are they going to play next?
0: It's like the weather. It's going to change.
2: Yeah, that was always it. It was like growing up on MTV, that was always the thing. Like, you'd have this horrible video. And you're like, oh, I could turn it. I could turn it. But what are they going to play next? And that's what it is. Seriously, though, we wouldn't be here without you, and it means everything to have, you know, you investing in this station. That's what happens right now. 502-814-6565. 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
0: 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It's the Rave Ups. She says, come around on 91.9 FBK.

0: from their Starfish record. That's The Church and Spark on 91.9 WFPK. Matthew Sweet before that from his Girlfriend record, one of the best pop records to come out of the 90s. I've Been Waiting. And before that, we heard The Rave Ups. She Says Come Around. John Timmons and Kyle Meredith with you this evening. 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
0: more.
1: You the Ear Ecstasy t-shirts, mm-hmm. black t-shirts, classic white letters, that Ear Ecstasy logo. Everyone can spot it from a mile away when you wear it. It's a great one. You can see that one at lpm.org. You can also see the Relic shirt and the new Sustainer hat that we got. You get your chance to win Bourbon and Beyond tickets by pledging anything, by the way. Also want to thank some folks for doing just that. Michael Aldridge, who says they love WFBK. And says, I love the variety of music that I get to hear, especially the listener request sessions. Mm-hmm. Always a lot of fun to hear what folks come up with to match the daily themes. We've got a bunch of those, you know, beyond like, I know we do our Mental Health Day, which is requests all day long. Of course, the top 10 at 10 and Mel's Diner and sometimes with Laura's Friday Ride Home, you know, you get a lot of those requests in there as well.
0: Yeah.
1: I want to thank Sam Rigo. A Sustainer, who said, I love WFBK any time of day. Keep bringing the tunes. And, of course, WFBK Waterfront Wednesday is the best scene and sound in all of music. Congratulations to everyone involved in staging the best summer ever. And the Monarch stage is definitely a keeper.
0: Oh, it's awesome.
1: I love hearing that. This is the first year we've had them. We're teaming up with the Monarch.
0: Yeah.
1: They're on Bardstown Road, and they curate that stage off to the side in the trees. It's great and shaded. They've been doing some great kind of jams. Like there was a bluegrass jam and the singer-songwriter jam, and it's just been so cool to see them over there.
0: Really nice addition to Waterfront Wednesday. Yeah. So hope to have them back next year as well.
1: That happens. Because of your support.
0: That's right. 502-814-6565 or lpm.org. 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

0: That's a Lexington band, Velvet Elvis. Something Happened Today on 91.9 WFPK. That album was recorded at Ardent Studios in Memphis, where Big Star recorded, and Mitch Easter produced that record. And Velvet Elvis back together now. They're going to play their first show in Louisville in about 35 years. It's coming up September 25th at Zanzibar. Also on the bill that night is Lemonade Hayride and The Char. We also heard The Smiths. Stop me if you think you've heard this one before. And Elvis Costello and The Attractions, Radio in that set. John Timmons with Kyle Meredith. Again, it's the fall membership drive here at FPK.
1: You excited to see Morrissey at the Brown?
0: Yeah.
1: We were talking, it's like, it would be more appropriate if instead of the usual tour shirt that you get with a band, it's the opposite. It's all the dates that Morrissey canceled on.
0: That's a big shirt. That's
1: and the shirt itself was, I didn't see Morrissey on tour this year. That's you know, Johnny Marr's got a great new album out.
0: I was going to say, thank God for Johnny Marr.
1: It's got a great new album.
0: That's right. That's why I play the Smiths. Yeah. So it's not Morrissey. Anyway.
1: 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Randall listens to both WFPL and WFPK all the time. 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And thanks to Scott Lloyd, who increased his sustaining support. Big old thanks to Scott as well.
0: Yeah,
1: 502-814-6565, lpm.org. $15 a month, you pick up the Ear Ecstasy t-shirt that you can see online right now. $20, you get that, and the Relics t-shirt as well.
0: That is correct. 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And we're going to be sending you to Bourbon and Beyond next week. And two winners will each get a pair of tickets to all 4 days, September 24th through the 27th. And we have two pairs. So you have two chances to win some of your FBK favorites. You might be seeing Foo Fighters, Mumford & Sons, Casey Musgraves, Chris Stapleton, Dave Matthews Band, Hootie and the Blowfish. I know you're all about that, Kyle.
1: I love Hootie, man.
0: I know you do, Jason.
1: There was a time when you weren't allowed to say that.
0: Yeah.
1: To be honest. It's like
0: enough time has passed where it's okay.
1: That's right. That's right. Now it's fine. I've noticed people are like, oh, yeah, now I'm excited to see Hootie. It's like, I've always been excited to see Hootie. We're so off track already. 502-814-6565, lpm.org. Try to get those Bourbon and Beyond tickets. Consequence just ran a poll, not a poll, but a rating. Rankings, that's what I'm looking for, of the worst sophomore albums of all time, the biggest letdown sophomore albums of all time.
0: Wow.
1: And they named Hootie and the Blowfish's Fairweather Johnson as the worst sophomore record of all time. And biggest letdown.
0: Is he one of your favorites?
1: I love it. I listen to it more than Cracked Review. And it's incredible to think of that like Fairweather Johnson still did like 5 million copies.
0: Right, but after the debut album.
1: But Cracked Review did over 10 million. Like it didn't matter what that record would have sounded like. It would have been quote it still sold like Fairweather Johnson alone would have set them, you know, for the rest of their lives. Like, I'm really upset at my friends of Consequence for doing this. It's some good songs on that record.
0: You should just quit.
1: None that we're going to play tonight on Ear Ecstasy.
0: No, definitely no. Nothing against Hootie or the Blowfish, but no, just no. 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Sonic Youth coming up for you next. This is Sunday on FBK.

0: from their album Raise. That's Swerve Driver with Rave Down here on 91.9 WFBK. Sonic Youth before that from A Thousand Leaves gave us Sunday. John Timmons and Kyle Meredith, one more time here for Ear Ecstasy.
1: Like Daft Punk said.
0: Yeah.
1: One more time. It's been fun, man.
0: It has been fun.
1: Yeah. Fall Pledge Drive, day three. This is going to wrap up Tuesday evening at 6. Which is different than we usually do.
0: Way different.
1: So we're getting used to it too, but it's been great hearing from all of you, especially so many of you all are just massive fans of this show, and to hear you all and your comments that you've been sending Brianna back there at 502-814-6565, and all of you that left your comments at lpm.org when you made your donation. Again, last time we'll say this one, $15 a month, you get the Ear Ecstasy t-shirt.
0: And a bumper sticker.
1: What more could you need in your life at this point?
0: A relic shirt to go along with it.
1: Yeah, bump it up to 20 and we'll throw that in as well. All right? 502-814-6565, lpm.org. Let's hear from you right now.
0: Yep. Thank you, Kyle, very, very much.
1: It's been fun, John. Thanks for having me here.
0: Well, I'm going to have you back on Tuesday because I'm sitting in for Laura Shine and you're stuck with me again, my friend.
1: Part two. The sequel.
0: Yes, that's right.
1: John and Kyle, Electric Boogaloo.
0: Yeah, thanks to everybody that has contributed so far. It's not too late to call 502-814-6565 or pledge your support, $15 a month or more, at lpm.org. Going to leave you now with some Chemical Brothers, Let Forever Be on 91.9 FPK.

0: That's great with headphones. That's the Chemical Brothers with Noel Gallagher. I just found out. Thanks, Kyle. With Let Forever Be. We thought we were out of here, but no.
1: We got one more thank you I got to put in here. Thank you so much to Daniel Sullivan and Michelle Kroll for becoming new members, listening to Ear Ecstasy. They gave us a call at 814-6565, donated to the show. We love hearing from you guys, so thank you so much.
0: Thank you very, very much. And I'll leave you now with the tune from Air. This is Kyle's theme song. This is Sexy Boy here on 91.9 FPK.

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It's from the album For You. It was released in 1978. It was Prince's debut album, his first release with Warner Brothers. He was only 19 years old when he created this album and made history to produce his own record. He wrote, produced, arranged, composed, performed every song, played all 27 instruments on this album. Top of the hour, we've heard Sharon and the Dap Kings with Searching for a New Day. It's from the album Soul of a Woman. It's their seventh and their last studio album. It was released on November 17th, 2017. It was produced by Bosco Man, and it had many heavy hitters from Matter of Time, Pass Me By, Colin God, and of course, Searching for a New Day. Thank you so much for listening to your station with So Much Music. It's 91.9 WFPK. I'm your hostess, as dope as Lady D. I'm here every Saturday night from 10 to midnight, giving you nothing but jazz, funk, soul, and everything in between. I like to show you how jazz is very much here and alive through many different art forms, not through the many genres that come from jazz, like bebop, funk, soul, post-bop, all those things, but also hip-hop, house, anything that has been touched and created by Black American music. We are hearing from artists like Sade, Louis Armstrong, Melissa Adana, Angela Bofill, Jose James, The Aquatics, Cecile McLaurin-Savant, John Coltrane, Dr. Lonnie Sith, and Miles Bonney, just to name a few. We're going to be hearing from trumpeter and composer up next by the name of Yosef Lindberg. He created this album to encapsulate jazz in the 21st century. He was a part of the Monumentum, winning an album with Tippett Butterfly, combining jazz fusion with world music, R&B, and the golden era of hip-hop instrumentals. We're going to be hearing Astral Projections up next, the album released in 2016. This is Between Us Two on your station with So Much Music, 91.9.

Louis Armstrong on your station with So Much Music, 91.9 WFPK. I Got a Right to Sing the Blues. It was recorded in January 26th of 1933. It was recorded on as a single. It was originally written by Harold Arlen and Ted Colifer for the 1932 Broadway Errol Carl's Vanities. Before Louis, we've heard Sade with Mr. Wrong, Weather Report with River People, Joseph Lindbergh with Between Us Two, Prince with In Love and Top of the Hour, Sharon Jones and the Dap Kings Searching for a New Day. We can look forward to hearing Angela Bofell, Jose James, The Aquatics, Cecil McLaurin Savant, John Coltrane, Dr. Lonnie Smith, Miles Bonney, Jason and Pendrez, and Wu Park, just to name a few. If you're just now tuning in, my name is Lady D. I am here every Saturday night from 10 to midnight, giving you nothing but jazz, funk, soul, and everything in between. Thank you so much for listening. If you are loving what you're hearing, you can head over to the website at lpm.org to see my playback, everything that I've played for this hour, next hour, last hour, and next week, online at lpm.org. That is the place to go and the place to be to become a member. When you become a member, that is how we get the program support we need here at the station so that you can continue to support LPM with news that you enjoy, with community events that keep you connected to your city, and with music that you obviously love. Up next, we're going to be hearing Melissa Altina's The Bluest Eye album. It was a composition that featured her 2022 album, 12 Stars. It was on this album that it was released in 2022. It was inspired by her exploration of tarot and numerology. The Bluest Eye came from the Empress card, which features a 12 crown of stars representing creation, which is where she got this 12 star album. Bluest Eye actually being from the book, The Bluest Eye, and her homage to it. Once again, we have Melissa Altina.

the Equatics on your station with So Much Music, 91.9 WFPK. That was The Touch of You, the infamous Doin' It album released in 1972. Before the Equatics, we've heard Jose James with Trouble, Angela Bofill with Under the Moon and Over the Stars, and Melissa Aldana with The Bluest Eye. And now tonight's show with Cecily McLaurin-Savant and John Coltrane and Miles Bunny. But we have a whole nother hour of In the Pocket right up next. Once again, my name is Lady D. This is In the Pocket. I am here every Saturday night from 10 to midnight, giving you nothing but jazz, funk, soul, and everything in between. Got a couple more songs for you. If you're loving what you're hearing, you can head over to the website at lpm.org to see my playback. Everything that I've played for this hour, last hour, this week, next week, all online at lpm.org. That's also the place to go, the place to be, to become a member. When you become a member, that is how we get the program support we need at the station so that you can continue to stay connected with the music, the news, and the community that you love. We have one of my favorites up next, Dreams and Daggers by Cecily McLaurin-Savant. 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

Oak Park, Tiny Straws, Jay Sean, Sunny with Pandrez. Top of the hour, Dr. Lonnie Smith with Spinning Wheel. This is Louisville Public Media, WFPK, in the pocket. I'm Lady D. I am here every Saturday night from 10 to midnight giving you nothing but jazz, funk, soul, and everything in between. This is the second hour of In the Pocket. If you're just not tuning in, welcome. If you have been listening, welcome back. I am here giving you every iteration of jazz, not just traditional, but also new as jazz. I'm giving you funk, I'm giving you soul, I'm giving you house, I'm giving you hip-hop, I'm giving you R&B, everything that jazz has touched and inspired. Thanks to artists like Robert Glasper, Philip Lattister, Butcher Brown, the Mian Street Band, Carl Fantana, David T. Walker, Strings of Paris, and the Oatmeal Jazz Combo, just to name a few. We have Louisville's own Johnny Hammond Smith up next, a sensational organist. He has been around since the early 40s and 50s. We're going to have a bit of his album Gears up next. This is Shifting Gears on your stage with So Much Music, 91.9.

0: think a jazz musician, they pigeonhole us as like
1: just jazz musician.
0: How much of that do you think is like musicians' fault? Like, cats started playing for other musicians and trying to be this one thing, just trying to be Charlie Parker, or just trying to, you know what I mean?
2: Right.
3: People are just so brainwashed and they don't know. I don't think people know what's good and what's not good anymore.
1: Anything popular, even if it's whack, is like what sets the pace for music nowadays. It's like, oh, this is hot. This is whack. 98% of the stuff I hear on the radio is whack. 90% of the musicians you hear playing is whack. You know, because there's no bar anymore. You know, it used to be, well, bar was so high, and people have greater appreciation for music.
4: 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Because people don't really think anymore, not much. If you have music like that, to make people think, wow, they wouldn't know what to do with the system.

Butcher Brown, Sticky July. Up next is the Manhattan Street Band, Queens Highway. 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

Thank you so much for tuning in to your station with So Much Music, 91.9 WFPK. Once again, that was Minigan Street Band with Queens Highway. It was from the album The Exciting Sounds of the Minigan Street Band, which was released in 2021. Before Minigan Street Band, we've heard Butcher Brown with Sticky July, Philip Lannister with Horn Star Point One, Robert Glasper with Gotta Be Alright, Johnny Hammersmith with Shifting Gears in Woo Park, Tiny Straws. We got about 20 minutes left. We're going to be hearing from Strings of Paris, the Oatmeal Jazz Combo, Monster Rally, and Roy Ayers, Ubiquity, if we have time. Once again, my name is Lady D. This is In the Pocket. I am here every Saturday night from 10 to midnight, giving you nothing but jazz, funk, soul, and everything in between. 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There Will Never Be Another You. 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

originally by J. Cole. We have apparently Strings from Paris ending out tonight's show with Feels Like Making Love. My name is Lady D. This is In the Pocket. 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Peace and love.

0: 91.9 WFPK in Waterfront Park present our final WFPK Waterfront Wednesday of the season and official Bourbon and Beyond pre-party on September 23rd with Louisville Jam Band Houseplant. 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

In the summer sun, summertime, it has begun. We're hanging out and having fun with our friends at summer destinations. Like the park or the beach, you're just out on the street under streetlights, jamming to the groove of the beat. You smell that summer air, it's intoxicating. You feel that summer breeze, it was worth the waiting. Rest of the time, it's hot as heck. 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You mean water? Nah. Soda? Ugh. Purple Gatorade in the big bottle? Blah. There's only one thing to drink.

Farmer's Log, Day 81. This dairy shortage has me pretty bummed. They said too many folks were on the teat, and they ran out of milk and butter and cream. But I've got some Old Baileys that I'm rationing, and you can kind of mix syrup with cottage cheese. It's been weeks since a milk delivery, and they still owe us ransom from Milkman Steve. I miss brain freeze and milk bubbles in my throat. 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

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WFPK is sending one lucky winner and a guest to the festival Friday to see Mumford & Sons live. Plus, you'll meet the band and score some signed merch. 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

Greetings, greetings, greetings, greetings, greetings, greetings, greetings. Deep blue neon, Bud Light light. Bud it to my left, Bud it to my right. 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

a label was there. There were two more like him at the next show, staring us down like hawks. And there was love in the air, and all the money was there, and we were going on tour. With candle

how would you like to meet Mumford & Sons at Bourbon & Beyond? 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Festival admission is great. 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

Good evening. This is Headache speaking. Please remember to breathe. The numbers are 11, 13, 21, 26, 36, and 108. The colors are blue, yellow, red, and purple. When I was young, the moon used to walk me to school, and I would eat my cereal with a spoon. But now that I'm older, I like to eat it with a fork.

No. Do I want to? No. Sometimes life is just hard for no reason. Sometimes you need to feel the weight of something pointless on your shoulders. Listen to me. I know how cool it would be if Sunday lasted the whole damn week. I know that if you want to know how paradise really feels, you have to try somehow to be a little like a god. And if you're still here, remember I'm not real, and neither are your dreams. And I'm sorry to break it to you, but if that ever mattered to you at all, it was over for you from the start. We smoke 5.2 trillion cigarettes a year. Are you honestly trying to tell me that we couldn't manage a few more?

seas, of reptiles, of trees, of mountains, of mammals, of rivers, of deserts, of oceans, of jungles, of lakes, of glaciers, of geysers, of volcanoes, and so much more. But quite amazingly, we have 34,000 distinct emotions, and I am currently experiencing one. What about you? I can't tell you mine. That's for me to know, and you to try to find out.

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0: 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I lost some friends. 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

0: If it sounds country, man, that's what it is. It's a country song.
1: Howdy, neighbors. 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

0: someone ever gonna sort of stole it. 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
1: Scraidin', deep blue neon, Bud Light light. 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

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And psychedelic rockers Doom Golem. 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

0: ladies and gentlemen, Star Time. Ladies and gentlemen, at this time, the star of our show, and how about a great big round of applause for Miss Etta James.
1: Lord, not Thanksgiving.

Just love this new song from Kurt Vile. It's called Chance to Bleed. From Philadelphia's Been Good to Me. WFPK presents Kurt Vile Friday, November 6th at Headliners. Something's Got a Hold on Me. Etta James in there. And Mind If I Make Love to You? Harry Connick Jr. started the 9 o'clock hour. And a good Sunday morning to you. My name is Stacey Owen. It's the Fall Membership Drive. 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

0: 91.9 WFPK in Waterfront Park present our final WFPK Waterfront Wednesday of the season and official Bourbon and Beyond pre-party on September 23rd with Louisville Jam Band Houseplant. 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

0: They play Bourbon and Beyond Thursday, September 24th. That's new music from Goose, Good Times, End Times on 91.9. Some Carly Simon in the middle, and These Arms of Mine, Otis Redding, starting that set. That song's also on the Dirty Dancing soundtrack. My name's Stacey Owen, and on the way, our artist of the day, The Flaming Lips, coming up next. 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And we'll hear this one from the Flaming Lips, our artist of the day. They play Bourbon and Beyond Friday, September 25th.
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Former Bengal Susanna Hoffs has a new solo release called The List. That's Casablanca on 91.9 WFPK. The Yeah, Yeah, Yeah is in there with Burning and some Chris Isaak. Baby Did a Bad, Bad Thing, a favorite from Chris Isaak's release, Forever Blue. I hope you'll keep listening for some new Dinosaur Jr. and some David Bowie on the way in a little bit. 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

how would you like to meet Mumford & Sons at Bourbon & Beyond? 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

Smokestack, that's new from Valerie June on 91.9 WFPK. King Gizzard and the Lizard Wizard Hate Dancin'. And Easy on Me from Adele's release called 30. Some more Flaming Lips on the way and the late, great Tim Krekel before the hour's done. Stacey Owen hanging out with you on this Sunday. And you know that your favorite song sounds even better when you know you help put it on the air. 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

Sheryl Crow has help from Jesse Wells on this new song called Freedom Bus here at 91.9 WFPK. Waxahachie in the middle with Silver and Wasting My Young Years from London Grammar. Keep listening for new music from Role Model and the lovely singer-songwriter Aoife O'Donovan on the way a little later. My name is Stacey Owen. Thanks for spending some of your Sunday with me. I do appreciate you being here. It's our fall membership drive, and music discovery is kind of our thing. 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

After the Covenant School shooting in Nashville, Okra Medicine Show's Catch Secor and public radio journalist David Green set out across America to start a conversation about guns, gun violence, and whether we can still find common ground. 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

91.9 WFPK in Waterfront Park present our final WFPK Waterfront Wednesday of the season and official Bourbon and Beyond pre-party on September 23rd with Louisville Jam Band Houseplant. 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And psychedelic rockers Doom Gone. 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

Cap in Hand, new music from Eels, from the new album Cookie Happened. From her self-titled release, Lucinda Williams with Change the Locks, and Tom Waits' Jersey Girl, all right here at 91.9. Some Sharon Jones and the Dap Kings coming up in this next set. 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All right, on the way here, some Flaming Lips. They're our artist of the day. Bourbon and Beyond, Friday, September 25th is when they'll be here for their performance. At War with the Mystics is the album that this one's taken from. It's the Yeah, Yeah, Yeah song from Flaming Lips on 91.9 WFPK.

Sunvolt from the new release Sound Signal Serenades, the Serenade Song, on 91.9 WFPK. WFPK presents Sunvolt September 17th at Headliners. Lone Justice from the album This World Is Not My Home, Shelter. On the way, something from the Black Keys, and we'll also get to that new Jack White. 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Here's one from Pixies called Bag Boy on 91.9 WFPK.

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It's no wonder how they scream.

great songwriter in our collection, new from John Gallagher Jr. Almost Okay is the album, and All This Changing. Some Rachel Yamagata on 91.9, Elephants, and some Sarah Vaughan in there, the Adam Freeland remix of Fever. That's on those compilations called Verve Remix. That was from Volume 3. Keep listening for another Flaming Lips song. They're our Artist of the Day. They're here for Bourbon and Beyond later this month. 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Race for the Prize, a favorite from the Soft Bulletin from our Artist of the Day, the Flaming Lips. They play Bourbon and Beyond Friday, September 25th.

You Are Never Around, that's new from Lake Street Dive on 91.9 WFPK. Lonely Deserter was Glenn Hansard. And Jennifer Trinan started the hour with Better Than Nothing. On the way, some Alabama Shakes, new song from them. And Joy Division in a little while. My name is Stacey Owen. Thanks so much for tuning in on this Sunday. It's our fall membership drive, and you won't find any algorithms here. 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

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Sweet pure beef patty, lettuce, tomato. 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

After the Covenant school shooting in Nashville, Okrom Medicine Show's Catch Secor and public radio journalist David Green set out across America to start a conversation about guns, gun violence, and whether we can still find common ground. 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

New Jalen Ngonda on 91.9 WFPK, Burning Temptation. Eric Bibb with a little song called Family, and The Who starting that set from The Who Sell Out. My name's Stacey Owen. Keep listening for another one from The Flaming Lips, our artist of the day, coming up next. And, you know, it doesn't matter how much you give. 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The Flaming Lips are our artist of the day. They're here for Bourbon and Beyond, Friday, September 25th. Here's the title track to Yoshimi Battles the Pink Robots on 91.9 WFPK.

Black Lavender, that's a new song from Allison Russell. The song also features Brittany Spencer helping out. It's on the new album, In the Hour of Chaos, from Allison Russell. Janie Jones from The Clash and Doin' Time, Lana Del Rey, starting the 2 o'clock hour. My name's Stacey Owen. Thanks so much for sharing some of your Sunday with me. 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Thanks to Actors Theater of Louisville presenting Ken Ludwig's Baskerville, a Sherlock Holmes mystery directed by Amelia Acosta Powell. Sherlock Holmes and Dr. Watson tackle one of their most famous cases in this murderously funny adventure through September 27th. 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All right, here's another one. Now, one last tune from our artist of the day, The Flaming Lips, going back to Yoshimi Battles the Pink Robots. 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

How would you like to meet Mumford & Sons at Bourbon & Beyond? 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

New from River Shook here at 91.9 WFPK from the self-titled album, If We Got a Chance. 662 from Christone Kingfish Ingram and Robert Johnson's Crossroad Blues kicked off that set. My name is Stacy Owen. Thanks for tuning in on this Sunday, sharing a little time with me. In just a little bit, I'll be turning things over to Michael Young for Roots and Boots. That's at 3 o'clock today. 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Ziwe Ma conducts Prokofiev's Violin Concerto No. 2 featuring Louisville Orchestra Associate Concertmaster Julia Noon and Brahms' Symphony No. 2. Ticket details at louisvilleorchestra.org. Some cowboy junkies to start this set from the Caution Horses' Powderfinger on 91.9 WFPK.

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4: Welcome to Roots and Boots, blurring the line between rock and country since 1998. We feature artists too old, too loud, or too eccentric to fit a demographic. It's time for Roots and Boots, right here on 91.9 WFPK.

Hello again, everybody. Welcome to another edition of Roots and Boots. And I looked it up. The last time we actually did fundraising live during Roots and Boots was like 4 years ago. So because we normally don't have our drives on weekends, but this time we are. So I'm excited, and we have a couple of real special things today only. So stand by. I'll get you that information. We're going to start things off right now with Sunvolt in town this Thursday.

it was back in 63 when eating my cooking got the better of me, so I asked this little girl I was going with to be my wife. Well, she said she would, so I said I do. But I'd have said I wouldn't if I'd have just knew how saying I do was gonna screw up all of my life. Well, the first few years weren't all that bad. I'll never forget the good times we had, cause I'm reminded every month when I send her the child support. Well, it wasn't too long till the lust all died, and I'll admit I wasn't too surprised the day I come home and found my suitcase sitting out on the porch. Well, I tried to get in, she changed the lock. Then I found this note taped on the mailbox that said, "Goodbye, Turkey, my attorney will be in touch." So I decided right then and there I was gonna do what's right, give her fair share. But brother, I didn't know her share was gonna be that much.

ain't heard nothing yet. Why, they give her the color television set. Then they give her the house, the kids, and both of the cars. See? Well, then they start talking about child support, alimony, and the cost of the court. Didn't take me long to figure out how far in the toilet I was. I'm telling you, they have made a mistake, because it adds up to more than this cowboy makes. Besides, everything I've ever had worth taking, they've already took. While she's living like a queen on alimony, I'm working two shifts, eat bologna,

0: I let my wife told it I'm gonna be carrying food stamps. You get it, Judge? I'm gonna be just. That's not funny, huh? Contempt of court. Claim it. Listen, Judge, I'm just kidding.
1: There's the Nashville Flash himself, Jerry Reed, with She Got the Gold Mine, I Got the Shaft. It's Roots and Boots time here on 91.9 WFPK. Before that, Jeannie C. Riley, The Backside of Dallas. A new one from the Jayhawks called Kingston Girl, and a new one from Sunvolt called The New Lowdown. Sunvolt's going to be in town Thursday at Headliners Music Hall if you want to check those guys out. Longtime favorites of this show. It's Roots and Boots, Americana, alt country, country, roots rock, singer-songwriters, what have you, du jour. And, you know, it is the fall membership drive, and we normally don't do live fundraising during Roots and Boots because it's on a Sunday. And we usually do the drives like Tuesday through Saturday or Monday through Friday. But we're actually not pausing our fundraising at all this weekend. We're going right on through. And because of that, if you call us at 502-814-6565 or go online at lpm.org and donate at the $15 a month or more, today only you can get a Roots and Boots trucker hat. I'm excited about this because I've been wanting to do a hat for a very long time. It's got the cool classic guitar pick logo that we've had for a long time. And it is a cool brown and tan trucker hat, you know, mesh back, all of that. And it actually fits my large head. Can you believe that? Anyway, if it's $15 a month or more, we'll send you this Roots and Boots hat today only. It's got that logo on the front that's cool. Got the guitar pick in the middle with the N on it. 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So go to lpm.org or call 502-814-6565, and the folks will take care of you. The other thing going on this weekend that actually ends today is we're giving away two pair of tickets to Bourbon and Beyond every day. And we're going to be giving this away tomorrow. So another reason to get on the horn right now, because not only can you get the hat, but you can also be automatically entered into this drawing for two tickets every day for Bourbon and Beyond. Of course, we all have heard the headliners, Foo Fighters, Mumford & Sons, but there's lots of cool roots music artists, Casey Musgraves, Jason Isbell, Charlie Crockett, Caitlin Butts, a lot of S.G. Goodman, a lot of acts I play here on Roots and Boots are playing Bourbon and Beyond. So with that, I'm excited. So give us a call, won't you? 814-6565. That, of course, is area code 502. 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Here's Elizabeth Cook, one of my favorites, on her new album, Great Television. She does a cover of this classic, and I think she does a fine job with it.

He left home when I was 3, and he didn't leave much to Ma and me. Just this old guitar and an empty bottle of booze. Now, I don't blame him because he run and hid, but the meanest thing that he ever did was before he left, he went and named me Sue. Well, he must have thought that it was quite a joke, and it got a lot of laughs from lots of folks. Seems I had to fight my whole life through. Some gal would giggle and I'd get red, and some guy'd laugh and I'd bust his head. I tell you, life ain't easy for a boy named Sue. Well, I grew up quick and I grew up

0: honky tonks and bars and kill that man that gave me that awful name. Well, it was Gatlinburg in mid-July, and I just hit town and my throat was dry. 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Well, I knew that snake was my own sweet dad from a worn-out picture that my mother'd had. And I knew that scar on his cheek and his evil eye. He was big and bent and gray and old, and I looked at him and my blood ran cold. 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How do you do? How you gonna die? Yeah, that's what I told him. Well, I hit him hard right between the eyes, and he went down, but to my surprise, come up with a knife and cut off a piece of my ear. But I busted a chair right across his teeth, and we crashed through the wall and into the street, kicking and a-gouging in the mud and the blood and the beer. I tell you, I've fought tougher men, but I really can't remember when. He kicked like a mule and he bit like a crocodile. I heard him laugh and then I heard him cuss, and he went for his gun and I pulled mine first. He stood there looking at me and I saw him smile. He said, son, this world is rough, and if a man's gonna make it, he's gotta be tough. And I know I wouldn't be there to help you along. So I give you that name and I said goodbye. I knew you'd have to get tough or die. And it's that name that helped to make you strong. Yeah. He said, now you just fought one hell of a fight, and I know you hate me and you got the right to kill me now, and I wouldn't blame you if you do. But you ought to thank me before I die for the gravel in your guts and the spit in your eye, cause I'm the that named you Sue. Yeah, what could I do? What could I do? I got all choked up and I threw down my gun, called him a paw and he called me a son, and I come away with a different point of view. And I think about him now and then, every time I try and every time I win. And if I ever have a son, I think I'm gonna name him Bill or George, anything but Sue. I still ain't that bad.
1: From the classic Live at San Quentin album, that's Johnny Cash singing Shel Silverstein's A Boy Named Sue. Man, it doesn't get much more classic than that. Before that, Sammy Smith's take on the Steve Goodman classic City of New Orleans. Johnny Blue Skies, a.k.a. Sturgill Simpson, before that with Don't Let Go from his latest. And Elizabeth Cook's cover of 19th Nervous Breakdown from her first album of new material in, I want to say like 5 or 6 years, something like that. It's crazy. She's fantastic, though. Michael Young is my name. I'm your host here on Roots and Boots on Sundays, as we usually do, from 3 in the afternoon until 6 at night. This week is a little bit different because it is our fall membership campaign, and you tune in here because you're entertained by the music we play. 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Also today, today's the last day to be entered into the drawing for the tickets to Bourbon and Beyond. So that's exciting. So we're going to give those away tomorrow. But if you donate today any amount, you're entered into that. So that would be a pair of tickets to every single day of Bourbon and Beyond. And we've got two winners. So your chances are really doubled to win. So that's going to be great. We've got some music from Bourbon and Beyond artists coming up next in Charlie Crockett. Also been making a lot of news this year for things other than music, but also music things as well. So why do we need you to make that call today? Because you fund more than half of every hour of programming we air. Think about that. More than half of every single hour is funded directly by you, listeners. We're not talking about businesses. We're talking about you. You replace that federal funding that was eliminated, and you can give any amount you want. No one's going to do it for you. But any amount you can afford, that's another good reason for you to do it, because you can. And if you can't, God bless you. And why do it now? Well, thank you gifts like the trucker hat, like the tickets and all of that thing, all of those things that we just mentioned. But there's matching challenges that make your donation go further this week. And there are prizes like the Bourbon and Beyond tickets as well. So, again, all of those reasons, call or text 502-814-6565, and at the $15 a month or more, you can get the Roots and Boots trucker hat today only. 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And if you like the Roots music, if you like the cool stuff that you either learn about on Roots and Boots, or that you just haven't heard in a very long time, we certainly would love to hear from you. And I got a few folks to thank. Amelia Wise, thank you, Amelia. Mark Mockerman, thank you so much. I'd like to thank you next. Give us a call, 502-814-6565, or go to lpm.org. Get that hat, get those tickets. And get me your name so I can thank you personally. Here's Charlie Crockett. He's at Bourbon and Beyond. He's got yet another new album out called Clovis. I think it's his third of the year, something crazy like that. And, of course, there was a lot of controversy when he put this out on his own because his label was still promoting the last record. Anyway, all of that's worked out. It's out now. And here's a track I haven't spun from it before. This is a pretty cool tune. He likes to sing a lot about who he is and about how he might not be for everybody. And I can identify with that. Can you? It's a tune called Eagle and the Crow from Clovis, from Charlie Crockett.

Oh, the classic from Iris DeMent, Our Town. I can never get enough of that. Before that, Carmelita from Warren Zevon. Lucinda Williams, Sing Unburied Sing from her latest release. And Charlie Crockett, Eagle and the Crow from his latest release. Michael Young with you here on Roots and Boots. We do this on Sundays. 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Ticket details for this all-ages show are available at headlinerslouisville.com and at the Headliners Music Hall box office. I'll see you there for that one. And we get support from Actors Theater of Louisville, presenting Ken Ludwig's Baskerville, a Sherlock Holmes mystery directed by Amelia Acosta Powell. Sherlock Holmes and Dr. Watson tackle one of their most famous cases in this murderously funny adventure through September 27th. Ticket info at actorstheater.org. We're going to wind up the hour with a request. We had a gentleman who went online and pledged support at lpm.org, and we'd like to thank Mark McKinley, and Mark would like to hear some Graham Parsons. He says, Mr. Young, really appreciate the rocking and twanging tunes you've been sharing over these many years. Keep it going, brother. Could you spin a Graham Parsons selection for us this afternoon? I'm happy to do so, Mark McKinley, and thank you so much. I would like to thank the next person who calls 814-6565 or goes online to lpm.org. Don't forget, you can get the Roots and Boots trucker hat today, today only, at $15 a month or more. So let's do that, shall we? Here's one from Graham Parsons. This is a song for you.

People forget how great Merle was in the 80s. That's one of my favorite vocal performances from Merle Haggard, Going Where the Lonely Go. Before that, Kaitlyn Butts from Oklahoma. She's got a new album called Hello Honky Tonk, and that's the single I Want to Be Bad. Kaitlyn is going to be at Bourbon and Beyond, and so do not miss Kaitlyn Butts. You may not have heard of her, but when you see her, you will not be disappointed. Willie Carlisle before that with Marlboro. I still find that hard to say. Marlboro Vinyasa, a new song from a new album called The Universal Bubba that's going to be out soon. And by request, Graham Parsons, a song for you here on Roots and Boots. 91.9 WFPK. It's our fall membership drive. 502-814-6565 is the number to call to support community-focused, community-funded radio. 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And I encourage you to do that. These are our radio stations, folks. This is our community. It's our responsibility to keep it funded and keep it going. I do want to thank a couple of folks. Elizabeth Fick went online and became a member, actually renewed her membership. Also want to thank Jeremy Galloway. Jeremy says, love the Roots and Boots and Bluegrass on Sunday. I concur, Jeremy. Thank you so much. New membership. Appreciate you very much. Also would like to thank Kevin Peacock, who went online and became a member as well. Kevin said, really enjoy Roots and Boots and the fact that DJs support and play local and regional musicians and songs. Thank you for what you do. And it just so happens, honestly, I have two artists with local ties coming up next. It just timed out that way. See, things happen for a reason, I suppose, sometimes. Got one from Kate Justice. She played our last Waterfront Wednesday, did a phenomenal job. She's got a new single out called The Flood. That's first. And then we've got a new tune from a longtime Louisville resident who's been living in Nashville for a while now. But he's got a new album out, Mr. John Mann, who played with Tim Krekel for years and on his own when he was here in town. So up first, we got Kate Justice and then some John Mann, kind of putting our money where our mouth is. Put your money where your ears are. $15 a month. Today, you get the Roots and Boots trucker hat. 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And you can make that happen.

0: I still remember the first time I heard that song and was blown away by the songwriting and sheer artistry of Mary Gaucher. She's one of those artists that I feel like I sort of introduce people to. All through the years here on Roots and Boots, I've always looked for fresh new voices, and a lot of times from marginalized places. And Mary fit the bill. And she is now sort of known as a songwriter, and a shining example, somebody at the top of her craft. And she does not disappoint. She does have a new album, but I just wanted to play that one. It's so, so good. You're listening to Roots and Boots on 91.9 WFPK. Before that, Fred Neil, The Other Side of This Life. Yep, that's Mr. Everybody's Talking. Not Nilsson's hit version, but he wrote it and recorded it first. But he has so many beautiful songs. Before that, John Mann, originally from Louisville, Northern Lights, from a new album called Out of the Rubble. He's based in Nashville now. And Kate Justice with a new single, The Flood, here on Roots and Boots. It's the fall membership drive, folks. And we are actually actively fundraising on a Sunday. How about that? The number is 502-814-6565. We haven't done this active live fundraising on a Sunday in, I believe, 4 years. I went back and checked. Normally, we do a weekday or Saturday operation, but we're on Sunday this time, so I'm taking advantage. I think we thanked five people last hour. Would love to thank at least five this hour. I do know from experience that as each hour passes here on Roots and Boots, the audience gets bigger. So at, you know, at 3 o'clock, there's a good audience, and 4 o'clock, even bigger audience. And at 5 o'clock, we got a great big audience. So it should follow. Then I would get more calls each hour, right? Make that happen. Won't you? 814-6565, area code 502. You know, members fund more than 30 minutes of every hour on this station. You know that. We've been telling you that. Federal funding was yanked, so now it's completely up to us. It's our responsibility to keep WFPK funded and the other two stations here as part of Louisville Public Media. It doesn't matter how much you give. It matters that you give. Now, there are some perks for, you know, giving a certain amount, and the one that's exclusive for today is the Roots and Boots trucker hat. And it's very cool. I got one on my head right now. And if you know me, you know I have a big head. 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LPM.org is the place to go, or you can call 502-814-6565. Now, another thing we've got going on, everybody who donates is eligible for a drawing for two tickets to Bourbon and Beyond, good every day of the festival. And we're giving away this prize to two lucky winners. So your basically chance of winning are double more than usual because we've got two winners. So again, and that ends today. So if you want to get in on that drawing, do it today, 814-6565. And, of course, you know everybody playing big names. Jason Isbell, Casey Musgraves, Chris Stapleton are some of the Roots music artists. There's a lot more. Plus, there's great bands like Foo Fighters and the Dave Matthews Band, Hootie and the Blowfish, Flaming Lips, a lot of FPK favorites playing. But I could really go to that festival all day and hit only the Roots music artists I want to see and be thoroughly entertained, which is likely probably what I'll do. All right. 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All righty. I do have a couple folks to thank. 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And Gordon Gerwig, thank you as well for calling in your pledge of support. 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Go online, snag that hat, and enjoy the tunes the rest of the evening. Up next, I got one from Paige Plaisance and her new album, Swamp Water. This is a really catchy tune. It's called Make Mine Country here on 91.9 WFPK.
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From his debut album, Too Long in the Wasteland, that's James McMurtry and I'm Not From Here on Roots and Boots, 91.9 WFPK. Before that, Roseanne Cash, A Feather's Not a Bird, from The River and the Thread. A very cool cover from John R. Miller's new album, The Great Unknowing. 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We're community focused and community funded, folks. We're going to play one more here before we get to new music, and got three new tunes to share with you tonight. Kind of a short set of new music, but it's good. Some weeks are heavier than others on new music. What can I say? But I got three good ones coming up for you. But first, we're going to hear one from Nico Case. Going back to Furnace Room Lullaby, this is called Whip the Blankets here on 91.9 WFPK.

0: 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Information at ymcalouisville.org. And that takes us into the 5 o'clock hour and into new music. I do have a thank you to give to Patricia Schuster from DePaul, Indiana, renewing her membership. Thank you, Patricia. Certainly appreciate it. Would like to thank you next. 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Don't forget, for $15 a month or up, you can get the Roots and Boots trucker hat today only. And everyone who donates by the end of tonight goes into a drawing for those pair of Bourbon and Beyond tickets. Two pairs, actually. We'll have two winners with two tickets for each day. So that's a good deal. I would do it now. Okay, new music coming up. We've got something from Denisha. We got a new album on the way. And the first single, I learned about Denisha when she played Forest Fest this summer. I emceed that show and just fell in love with her performance out there. So I'm glad she's got new music on the way. Also, a favorite, Benjamin Todd, has an album of country covers out. We'll get to one from there. And one of my all-time favorite artists, Gray Delisle. She is absolutely a tremendous singer. She's got another album on the way. After taking many years off of music, she put out an album last year, and now she's got another one on the way. So hopefully there won't be as much downtime for Gray as there has been. So three new tunes in a row here, as we do every Sunday in the 5 o'clock hour on Roots and Boots. 814-6565 is the number, lpm.org.
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Oh, Gray Delisle right there. That's three pretty hard country tunes right there on our new music segment tonight. I love it. Love it, love it, love it. Gray Delisle is her name. There's The Door. Benjamin Todd with Nashville Women, which is a cover of a Hank Lachlan hit. Benjamin's got a new album of country covers out called Country Is Dead. And Denisha, before that, with Texas Angel, with a kind of a hard honky-tonk sound on Texas Angel. See, there's three names that if you didn't listen to this show or this station, you would probably have no idea existed, but yet listen to the quality of those tunes. 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We're going to draw those winners tomorrow. Yes, multiple winners. 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Again, the number is 502-814-6565 or go to lpm.org and donate. 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Steve Earle and Los Lobos have an album coming out together. This is a single from it here on Roots and Boots. An interesting combination.

Dwight Yoakam, man, he's forgotten more of his hits than most people have ever had. That's Free to Go here on Roots and Boots from Tomorrow Sounds Today. Gillian Welch with 455 Rocket. That's the outtake version from Revival Sessions. And Andrew Saw, an interesting guy, Lavender Cowboy. Andrew's going to be in town Friday. Performing also with K.J. Olson on the bill. That happens at the Monarch Friday, September 18th. Andrew is up-and-coming, for lack of a better term, queer country artist. And that song, Lavender Cowboy, was inspired by sort of an homage to the late Patrick Haggerty, who recorded under the name Lavender Country. And he's got a great sound. I dig him. And if I were in town, I'd be at that show, but unfortunately, I'm not going to be in town. Steve Earle and Los Lobos together on a single from their forthcoming album. The song's called Volver a Celaya, and I don't know what the album is going to be called just yet. Michael Young with you here on Roots and Boots, 5:32 almost here on a Sunday. And what's different about this Sunday is we're actually live in the studio during a fun drive on a Sunday. Doesn't happen a lot. So that's why I'm imploring you, asking you, being polite about it, but please call in at 502-814-6565, or you can text that number as well, or go to lpm.org, because it's the fall membership campaign. 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And Robert Hawkins is the new member. 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We don't have too many breaks left. It is 5:34, and as you know, we wrap things up at 6 with Bluegrass Evolution with Aaron Biebelhauser, so that's coming up. So get them in now so I can thank you. You're entertained by this show. Obviously, you're listening. 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And again, $15 a month, you get the trucker hat, the Roots and Boots trucker hat, and everybody who donates by the end of tonight at midnight is entered to win those Bourbon and Beyond tickets. So there's not many more reasons I can give other than that. We're going to continue to play music these last 30 minutes or so. I got something coming up next from Pokey Lafarge. The new album is called Rent Money. And this is a new tune from it, My Baby Loves Me, here on Roots and Boots. Buzz us, 814-6565.

That's new from Margot Price. She's got an album of covers out, and that's her take on long-haired country boy changed to girl. Billy Swan guests on that. Cool stuff. Pokey Lafarge before that from his new album Rent Money. Another tune, My Baby Loves Me, is the name of that. Michael Young with you here on Roots and Boots. 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Sherlock Holmes and Dr. Watson tackle one of their most famous cases in this murderously funny adventure through September 27th. Ticket info at actorstheater.org. And from court-appointed special advocates, Kentucky ranks among the highest states in the nation for child abuse and neglect. 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Everyone who donates today gets entered into the drawing for the Bourbon and Beyond tickets as well. All right, here's a cool cover from the old 97s, a longtime favorite of the show and headliner of our last Waterfront Wednesday. Got another one before it's all over. This is their take on a Marty Robbins classic.

challenge is right for the love of this mate. Down with his hand for the gun that he wore. My challenge was answered in less than a heartbeat. Handsome young stranger lay dead on the floor. Just for a moment I stood there in silence, shocked by the foul evil deed I had done. Many thoughts raced through my mind as I stood there. I had but one chance.

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I can see Rosa's Cantina below. My love is strong and it pushes me onward, down off the hill to

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And when the preacher rose to speak, I could not believe my ears. He said I'd been the kind of man all others aspired to be. A loyal friend, a loving spouse, that rat lied more than me. So fellas, if you want to stand tall in humanity's eyes, just

Ah, Robbie Faulks here on Roots and Boots. I told her lies. Before that, Cigar Store Indians and Little Things, the old 97s with El Paso. Got a few minutes left here on Roots and Boots during our fall membership drive. I'd like to thank Edwin Kiss and Joe Dotson, both of Louisville, who have they're already monthly sustainers, and they called in and bumped it up. So you can still get this Roots and Boots hat through the end of the night. 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

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Started things off this evening with Lone Cowboy from Michael Martin Murphy. That's a record titled Buckaroo Bluegrass. After that, Far Gone From Here from Michael Pruitt. Castalea from Molly Tuttle and Golden Highway. Long Forgotten Dream after that from Billy Strings. Who Are You Redbird from Buddy Milton. 8 Miles High from Chris Hillman. And speaking of Chris Hillman, we got a tune here recorded by the Dillards under the production expertise of Herb Peterson, who also produced that last recording from Chris Hillman. But it's a record that ended up being runner-up for Best Country Rock Album of the Year sometime around 1990 or so from the Dillards. Anyway, they recorded a Chris Hillman original here called Living in the House, and you're going to hear the one and only Steve Cooley from right here in Louisville, Kentucky, kicking us off on the five-string banjo. This is 91.9 WFPK. 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

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And the Speed Art Museum's Adele and Leonard Light Lecture Series presenting Lindsay Parrott on Sunday, September 20th at 2 p.m. She'll explore the rise and fall and revival of Tiffany lamps and the forgeries they inspired. 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

there you go. The seldom seen with a classic tune recorded earlier by Bill Monroe and his Bluegrass Boys. Mighty fine job there by the Washington, D.C. based progressive arm of bluegrass music for many decades. Going to play you, go back in time here and play you another old spiritual number here from Bill Monroe and his Bluegrass Boys. This time it's Shine, Hallelujah Shine. You heard it here on 91.9 WFPK. I'm your host, Aaron Biebelhauser, and this is Bluegrass Evolution.

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This spine-tingling ghost play runs September 30th through October 25th inside Kentucky Shakespeare's headquarters in historic Old Louisville. 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

Foggy River there from the great Del McCurry and the Dixie Pals. It's some early recordings of Del out on his own after he'd been a bluegrass boy, among other accolades. Before that one, we played you Think of What You've Done from the Stanley Brothers, but we're going to play you one more from Del coming at you here. Here comes the Queen Anne's Lace here on 91.9 WFPK.